tell you it wasn't always this way. I was a young man with a lot to say, but nowadays I feel best on my own. Don't wanna pick up the phone, I just wanna be left up. Please don't talk to me, I don't wanna talk to you. You're not the kind of person I wanna know.